0: Time go they go. Time no wait for nobody. Like that. Ah. But police go they come. Army go they come. With confusion. In style. Like this.
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Love is the lesson. Love is the moment.

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You are instantly emancipated from it. 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To fight it wherever you may find it. Including yourself.

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2: Hello, my dear friends. Hi, welcome to a new edition of the Club Room. My name is Anja Schneider and we're going to spend the next hour together. And I'm truly sure this set is going to be influenced by Detroit. Just came back from the Movement Festival. Really loved it there beside of the weather. So we're going to spend now a little housey, 1 hour. We're going to have Pinto from New York City, Dangerous. K. Alexi Shelby, Chicago in a DJ Pierre Chicago club mix. Boogie Vice featuring Lucanio. Mr. G's on the show, Mazarima. The wonderful Tal Fussman, DJ Bone with No More Heroes. Parallel 9 with Index, Gerd, Dance of Enjoyment, Stylophonic, Jack It Up in a House Swingers mix. So enjoy this. And just a little reminder, maybe some of you might know, I'm doing an interview podcast called Backstage. You're going to find this everywhere and especially as a video podcast on my YouTube channel. So please take a look and let me know what you think. Unfortunately, it's almost in German, but my next guest will be in English because my next guest is the Horrorist. And then mark your calendar, Sunday, 28th of June. We're going to have a pump summer edition and this time at Else Club. Outside, inside, all day, all night long. And we have Radio Slave, Hilit Collett, William Kiss, Isikov, Tal Fussman and myself. So please plan your Berlin trip. Can't wait to dance with you. Ciao.